understanding. 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

0: 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We are the third generation to know that we are destroying our planet.
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2: The message is over to governments at this stage. We've told you the scientific facts, the evidence, the costs. It is up to the governments now to decide what to do with it.